sidewalk Sunday morning lies a body oozing life. Someone sneaking round the corner. Is that someone? Mack the knife.

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0: Yes.
1: I'm gonna bring that record out to you.
0: Bring that record to
1: me. Yeah,
0: well, he's got some things on that record I've never heard him play in my life.
1: Yeah, I think you'll like that.
2: Play one too much for me.
3: What? There's no flies on what you just played.
1: Who?
2: Remember the Berlin tour, you said that
1: from me. Yeah.
0: Man, you did something on that first channel on that record, man. I don't know what you were doing, but I got news for you.
2: You turned the tables on me.
0: Wait a minute.
2: That's great. That's fine.
1: Wait. Here's one.

is the master himself, Coleman Hawkins.

The other morning, I was feeling awfully bad. But when he started to love me, I got the best feeling I ever had. Yes, he's my

It looks like love. It feels like love. And I confess it's got me rocking on my heels like

0: look at that father. Dig this.
1: Yeah.
2: Old rocking chair got the father.
1: I sure is beat.
2: You can't lay by inside.
1: Can't even pick that up no more.
2: I ain't got no water, father.
1: Well, you better start running.
2: You're gonna tan my hide.
1: You said it, you said it.
2: You can't get from this cabin.
1: No, I done been wise.
2: No, father, but you ain't going nowhere. You sitting here grabbing.
1: Yeah.
2: Grabbing.
1: Yeah.
2: You grabbing the flies round the old rocking chair.
1: So it's bothersome.
2: Rocking chair. Remember old Aunt Harriet?
1: Yeah, along in heaven she be gay. Let's see, let's see.
2: Way up in heaven she be.
1: I hope.
2: Oh, fetch me.

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If you ever break up, then try to make up. It's tough to make a brand new

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1: Thank you.
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Now, baby, or never, 'cause I've been so good to you. Now, baby, or never, 'cause I've been so lonesome too.

Here we go. 13728, take two.